0: Anacão.
1: Mama was queen of the mambo, papa was king of the Congo. Deep down in the jungle, last time banging my first bongo. Every monkey like to be in my place instead of me, cause I'm the king of bongo, baby, I'm the king of bongo bong.

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We were sipping on emotions, smoking and inhaling every moment. It was reckless and we overdid.

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Sweet like justice, karma is a queen. Karma takes all my friends to the summit. 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

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This is Old School Radio. 1988.

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This is Old School Radio. 1980.

taking you back to another classic year of music. This is Old School Radio. 1983.